0: The Taoist monks had good intention playing doctor with what God's got. We saw divine intervention rattle through the bones of everybody that was ever shot.
1: I wanna be a wolf so I can understand. But I don't wanna know what it's like not to be free. I wanna be angry at the world from a crippling disposition.

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If I could take back these words to the uncertain blur and everything that hurt, should've done this for you. I'm sure you would.

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Archipelago the gift, naturalist.

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0: And John's mum's just clocked the fact that I've just clocked that she ain't dancing with her husband. And I wonder if John knows. But what if John clocks that I've clocked that John's mum's got with someone that we both met in year 9? It's a tricky dilemma.
1: 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When I get home, I'll be seeing.

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It's with anger on your mind, and when you're standing on the high, don't think acting on the spot's the way to casualize the vibe. Take a deep breath. You can't fight fire with fire. One must liquefy and yield to the bright lights of violence. Bad it up and

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Rock on!

Party in the bush, party under the bridge, party at the restaurant, party at the club, party in the day, party in my house, party on the way to the party at the park. Party in the bush, party under the bridge, party at the restaurant, party at the club, party in the day, party in my house, party on the park. Party in the bush, party under the bridge, party at the restaurant, party at the club, party in the day, party in my house, party on the way to the park.

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0: America's ours.
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